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0: 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In the studio are Ece Mirzayev
1: and Shehla Khalilova.
0: First, here are some of the headlines.
1: Day 16 of the Patriotic War, the Armenian army, which resorted to provocations, was silenced.
0: The Prime Minister of Cambodia has arrived in Azerbaijan on an official visit. And now the details. An official welcoming ceremony was held in Baku on October 12th for Han Manet, Prime Minister of the Kingdom of Cambodia. President of the Republic of Azerbaijan Ilham Aliyev welcomed Prime Minister Han Manet. Members of the Azerbaijani delegation were introduced to Prime Minister Han Manet, while members of the Cambodian delegation were introduced to President Ilham Aliyev.
1: On October 12th, President of Azerbaijan Ilham Aliyev held a meeting with Cambodian Prime Minister Han Manet, first in a restricted format and then in an expanded format. This was followed by a ceremony of exchange documents signed between Azerbaijan and Cambodia, attended by President Ilham Aliyev and Prime Minister Han Manet. Subsequently, President of Azerbaijan Ilham Aliyev and Prime Minister of the Kingdom of Cambodia Han Manet are delivering statements to the press.
0: President of Azerbaijan Ilham Aliyev has addressed the participants of the second meeting of the heads of intellectual property offices of the member states of the Organization of Turkic States. The message reads, "Dear participants of the event, I cordially welcome you to Baku for the second meeting of the heads of intellectual property offices of the member states of the Organization of Turkic States. Azerbaijan has always mobilized all its efforts, particularly during its chairmanship of the Organization of Turkic States, to strengthen the organization, institutionally enhance its international standing and promote closer unity within our common family, the Turkic world. I'm confident that the discussions to be held and initiatives to be put forward at the Baku meeting will help elevate cooperation among intellectual property institutions to a new level and create a favorable environment for comprehensive development, ensuring that the Turkic world doesn't fall behind in global competition. I wish you every success in your work.

0: President of Azerbaijan Ilham Aliyev has sent a congratulatory letter to King Philip VI of Spain. The letter reads, "On the occasion of the National Holiday of the Kingdom of Spain, I am pleased to convey my sincerest congratulations and best wish to you and, through you, to all your people, on my own behalf and on behalf of the people of Azerbaijan. On this significant day, I wish you good health, happiness, and success in your high state responsibilities, and lasting peace, well-being, and prosperity to the friendly people of Spain."
1: October 12th, 2020, day 16th of the Patriotic War. The Azerbaijani army maintained its operational advantage along the front line. The Armenian armed forces attempted to recapture positions they had lost in the directions of Agdara Agdam and Fuzuli Jabrail. Our army thwarted these attempts. During the fighting, enemy personnel and military equipment were destroyed. 3 Grad multiple rocket launcher systems, 1 T-72 tank and several vehicles were put out of action. Some enemy units retreated, abandoning their equipment at their positions. The Armenian armed forces violated the humanitarian ceasefire and shelled Agdam, Garamboy and Tartar districts. On the same day, our army destroyed 3 enemy unmanned aerial vehicles in the directions of Tobuz and Agdam. Meanwhile, in an interview with Turkey's Haber Global television channel, President Ilham Aliyev spoke about the Azerbaijani army's superiority on the battlefield and reiterated Azerbaijan's position on restoring the country's territorial integrity. And so, October 12th came to an end. 28 days remain until the liberation of the occupied territories.
0: In the modern era, Azerbaijan has been developing dynamically and gaining considerable international prestige. Alongside its growing influence on the international stage, the country stands out among nations for its stable, peaceful, and secure environment. One of the issues is to counter radical religious propaganda and influence targeting your people's worldviews. Ideological security was also key for getting your people's worldviews. Ideological security was also key focus of President Ilham Aliyev's speech at the 8th Congress of the New Azerbaijan Party.
1: In his address to the 8th Congress of the New Azerbaijan Party, President Ilham Aliyev outlined the main objectives of ideological provocations by foreign censures directed against Azerbaijan. To undermine our unity, to bring Azerbaijan under their control, to make us abandon our path of independence and then to govern us. That is their objective. Dear listeners, this was International Radio News. Thank you for listening.

Azerbaijan's growing role in the Commonwealth of Independent States. The expansion of Azerbaijan's ties with Central Asian countries and its increasing activity within the Commonwealth of Independent States, CIS, constitute one of the key priorities of the country's regional policy. During President Ilham Aliyev's visit to Turkmenistan, his participation in the 8th consultative meeting of the heads of state of Central Asia, as well as the remarks made at the meeting of the CIS Council of Heads of State, once again demonstrated the importance Azerbaijan attaches to regional cooperation. One of the key developments concerning Azerbaijan's future activities within the CIS is its readiness to assume the role of co-chair in 2027 and the chairmanship of the organization in 2028. On October 9th, President Ilham Aliyev expressed his gratitude for the support given to the decision on Azerbaijan's co-chairmanship of the CIS in 2027 during the restricted format meeting of the CIS Council of Heads of State. The head of state described this decision as a reflection of the high level of trust placed in Azerbaijan. The president also announced that Azerbaijan was ready to assume the CIS chairmanship in 2028 and host a meeting of the CIS Council of Heads of State in the autumn of that year. This position demonstrates Azerbaijan's intention to contribute to the development of cooperation within the organization and strengthen political dialogue and mutually beneficial relations among member states. Azerbaijan's active participation in this platform is important not only for political relations, but also for expanding economic, transport and humanitarian cooperation. Azerbaijan's growing role in the CIS is also linked to its advantageous geographical location and the modern transport and logistics infrastructure. Cooperation with the CIS, Azerbaijan is further expanding its policy, economic ties, political relations and diplomatic relations in this area as well. It is no coincidence that the chairmanship is being transferred to Azerbaijan. This is a clear demonstration of the great trust placed in our country. On all platforms, Azerbaijan clear demonstration of the great trust placed in our country. On all platforms, Azerbaijan has actively participated while safeguarding its political and economic interests and, above all, its national interests. Thus, Azerbaijan's preparations for its future chairmanship of the CIS and its deepening ties with Central Asian countries are important elements of a unified regional cooperation strategy. The country's main priorities include ensuring continuity in political dialogue, strengthening economic partnerships and making more efficient use of its transit potential. Azerbaijan's intention to assume the co-chairmanship in 2027, take over the chairmanship in 2028 and host a meeting of the CIS Council of Heads of State reflects both its readiness to take on greater responsibility within the organization and the importance it attaches to the development of regional cooperation.

The Caspian Sea's shrinking waters. Azerbaijan proposes establishing a regional mechanism to address the problem. The decline in the Caspian Sea's water level is no longer a potential threat to be faced in the future. It's a serious problem that is already unfolding and directly affecting the interests of the coastal states. The retreat of the sea is not only disrupting the ecological balance, but also affecting port operations, shipping, fisheries, biodiversity and the socio-economic development of coastal areas. Therefore, the shrinking of the Caspian Sea is a regional challenge that requires joint efforts by all Caspian littoral states rather than individual countries acting alone. Speaking at the Caspian Environmental Summit held in Turkmenbashi, Turkmenistan, on October 9th, President of the Republic of Azerbaijan Ilham Aliyev drew attention to the scale of the problem. The head of state expressed serious concern over the falling water level of the Caspian Sea, warning that the continuation of this process could lead to severe environmental and economic consequences. Most serious problems facing the Caspian Sea is its shallowing. The decline in the Caspian Sea's water level has been continuing for many years. Unfortunately, this process has accelerated considerably in recent times, and the situation continues to deteriorate. A significant reduction in the sea's surface area has been observed. Its total surface area has already decreased by more than 20,000 square kilometers. If current trends continue, the consequences could be catastrophic. The problem of shallowing can't be measured solely in environmental terms. The decline in the sea's water level directly affects the interests of our countries as well as the lives of people in coastal areas, the economy and transport. We are witnessing the retreat of the coastline, changes in the ecosystem and operational difficulties affecting ports and other coastal infrastructure. As a result of the falling water level of the Caspian Sea, approximately 30,000 hectares of new land have emerged in the Azerbaijani sector of the sea alone. An important aspect. An important aspect of the issue is that the decline in water levels can't be explained solely by natural climatic processes. Climate change, increased evaporation, changes in river flows, and the impacts of human activities must all be examined in a comprehensive manner. In particular, the water resources of rivers flowing into the Caspian Sea play a crucial role in maintaining its water balance. Changes in the flow of the Volga River, which supplies a large proportion of the river water entering the Caspian Sea, also require particular attention in this regard. President Ilham Aliyev had already raised the importance of addressing the problem at the regional level in 2022. At the 6th Caspian Summit of the heads of state held in Ashgabat, the head of state proposed establishing a special working group to investigate the causes of the declining water level and develop joint measures to address the issue. The fact that the problem was once again brought into focus at the summit in Turkmenbashi demonstrates Azerbaijan's consistent position on this matter. Protecting the Caspian Sea is about more than resolving today's environmental problems. It's also about safeguarding the region's economic security, transport connectivity, and rights of future generations to benefit from natural resources. Azerbaijan's position is clear. The Caspian Sea must remain a space of peace, stability and cooperation, while preventing its further shallowing must become a shared priority for all littoral states.

Hello, dear listeners. You are listening to International Radio News. First, here are the headlines. President Ilham Aliyev received Iran's Minister of Interior. The President of the Lower People's Democratic Republic is on an official visit to Azerbaijan. The opening ceremony of the Joint Tactical Flight Exercise Falcon Strike 2026 was held. And now the details. On October 12th, a president of the Republic of Azerbaijan, Ilham Aliyev, received the Minister of Interior of the Islamic Republic of Iran, Iskandar Momeni, who was visiting Azerbaijan. The head of state emphasized the importance of maintaining high-level cooperation between the two countries in all areas, including security and the maintenance of public order. President Ilham Aliyev expressed hope that the current tensions in the Middle East would be resolved through negotiations. The meeting also addressed prospects for cooperation between the relevant institutions of the two countries and other issues of mutual interest. A video highlighting the official visit of Cambodian Prime Minister Hun Manet to Azerbaijan has been shared on President Ilham Aliyev's social media accounts. Iranian Minister of Interior Iskandar Momeni and the accompanying delegation visited the Hall of Honor, where they paid tribute to the cherished memory of national leader of the Azerbaijani people, Haydar Aliyev. They also commemorated the memory of prominent ophthalmologist and academician Zarifa Aliyeva. The delegation subsequently visited the Hall of Matters. Minister of Internal Affairs of Azerbaijan, Colonel General Vilayat Eyvazov, met with Iskandar Momeni and the delegation he headed, emphasizing the importance of cooperation between the internal affairs agencies of the two countries. Minister Vilayat Eyvazov noted that combating major forms of transnational organized crime, including drug trafficking, international terrorism, human trafficking, illegal migration, and cybercrime remained a priority. He stressed that effective efforts against these threats were possible only through joint action. Meanwhile, Azerbaijan's Minister of Emergency Situations, Colonel General Kamaleddin Haydarov, also met with a delegation led by Iranian Minister of Interior Iskandar Momeni, who was visiting the country. Kamaleddin Haydarov provided the guests with detailed information about the activities of Azerbaijan Minister of Emergency Situations. He highlighted the mutual benefits of cooperation between the two institutions in exchanging information and experience, coordinating prompt responses to various emergencies, and addressing other areas of common interest. He expressed confidence that the visit and the discussions held would give further impetus to the development of bilateral ties. On October 12th, the President of the Lao People's Democratic Republic

von Glon, Sisulowitz, arrived in Azerbaijan on an official visit. An honor card was lined up at Heydar Aliyev International Airport in honor of the distinguished guest, while the national flags of both countries were flying. Lower President von Glon, Sisulowitz, was welcomed by Deputy Prime Minister Sami Sharipov, Deputy Minister of Foreign Affairs Elnur Mamadov, and other officials. The Azerbaijan-Cambodia Business Forum was held in Baku on October 12th, organized by the Ministry of Economy. Alongside officials from both countries, the event brought together nearly 100 business representatives operating in industry, agriculture, construction, finance, tourism, healthcare, information technology, and other sectors. Addressing the forum, Cambodian Prime Minister Hun Manet spoke about developing economic ties between the two countries and expanding opportunities for mutual investment. Azerbaijan's newly appointed ambassador to Pakistan, Irfan Dawoodov, presented his credentials to Pakistan President Asif Ali Zardari. During the meeting following the ceremony, Ambassador Irfan Dawoodov conveyed the greetings and best wishes of Azerbaijani President Ilham Aliyev to the Pakistan head of state. Congratulating the ambassador on his appointment, President Asif Ali Zardari expressed his gratitude for President Ilham Aliyev's greetings and asked the ambassador to convey his own sincere greetings and highest regards to the President of Azerbaijan. The opening ceremony of the Joint Tactical Flight Exercise Falcon Strike 2026 was held in Azerbaijan with the participation of aircraft from the Air Forces of Azerbaijan and the United Arab Emirates, as well as air defense systems. The event, organized at an air base of the Azerbaijan Air Force, began with a minute of silence in memory of those who sacrificed their lives for the motherland. The national anthem of Azerbaijan and the United Arab Emirates were then played. Addressing the ceremony, Major General Zaur Rustamov spoke about the importance of the exercise and wished the participants success. This was International Radio News. Thank you for listening.

0: 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In the studio are Recep Mirzayev
1: and Shahla Khalilova.
0: First, here are some of the headlines.
1: The president of the Lower People's Democratic Republic is on an official visit to Azerbaijan.
0: Day 17th of the Patriotic War. The Azerbaijani army was advancing towards a great victory.
1: The premiere of the feature film 44 has been held at the Haidar Aliyev Center.
0: And now the details.
1: On October 13th, an official welcoming ceremony was held in Baku for Thonglon Sisoulis, president of the Lower People's Democratic Republic. President of Azerbaijan Ilham Aliyev welcomed President Thonglon Sisoulis. Members of the Azerbaijani delegation were introduced to President Thonglon Sisoulis, while members of the Lower delegation were introduced to President Ilham Aliyev. The head of state then posed for an official photograph.
0: October 13th, 2020, day 17th of the Patriotic War. News of victories continue to arrive from the battlefield. The Azerbaijani army was advancing step by step, delivering devastating blows to the opposing side. On that day, a large quantity of weapons and ammunition, as well as military equipment belonging to the Armenian Armed Forces, was destroyed. Armenia continued to commit war crimes targeting civilians. During the first 17 days of the war, 42 civilians were killed and 206 injured as a result of shelling by the Armenian Armed Forces. October 13th came to an end. Just 77 days separated the Azerbaijani people from the great victory.
1: The Azerbaijani-Cambodia Business Forum was held in Baku on October 12th, organized by the Minister of Economy. Alongside officials from both countries, nearly 100 business people operating in industry, agriculture, construction, finance, tourism, healthcare, information technology, and other sectors attended the event. Speaking at the forum, Cambodian Prime Minister Hun Manet addressed the development of economic ties between the two countries and ways to expand mutual investment opportunities.
0: Irfan Davudov, Azerbaijan's newly appointed ambassador to Pakistan, presented his credentials to Pakistani President Asif Ali Zardari. During a meeting held after the credential presentation ceremony, Ambassador Irfan Davudov conveyed the greetings and best wishes of Azerbaijani President Ilham Aliyev to the President of Pakistan. Congratulating the ambassador on his appointment, President Asif Ali Zardari expressed his gratitude for President Ilham Aliyev's greetings and asked the ambassador to convey his own sincere greetings and highest regards to the head of state of Azerbaijan.
1: The opening ceremony of the Joint Tactical Flight Exercise Eagles Meeting 2026 had been held in Azerbaijan, involving the air forces and air defense systems of Azerbaijan and the United Arab Emirates. At the event organized at an airbase of the Azerbaijani Air Force, the memory of those who sacrificed their lives for the motherland was honored with a minute of silence. The national anthems of Azerbaijan and the United Arab Emirates were played. Speaking at the ceremony, Major General Zaur Rustamov highlighted the importance of the exercise and wished the participants success.
0: On October 12th, the feature film 44, dedicated to the heroism of the Azerbaijani people during the Patriotic War, and aimed at fostering patriotism among the younger generation and preserving historical memory, was presented to the public at the Haidar Aliyev Center. Alzu Aliyeva, head of the Baku Media Center, and Aliona Aliyeva attended the film's premiere. Before the screening, the memory of our martyrs was honored within a minute of silence. Following the presentation, the families of martyrs, participants in the Second Karabakh War, and members of the film's creative and technical team

0: 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In the studio are Elçe Mirzayev
1: and Şehla Halilova.
0: First, here are some of the headlines.
1: The president of the Lower People's Democratic Republic is on an official visit to Azerbaijan.
0: Day 17th of the Patriotic War. The Azerbaijani army was advancing towards a great victory.
1: The premiere of the feature film 44 has been held at the Haydar Aliyev Center.
0: And now the details.
1: On October 13th, an official welcoming ceremony was held in Baku for Thonglon Sisoulis, president of the Lower People's Democratic Republic. President of Azerbaijan Ilham Aliyev welcomed President Thonglon Sisoulis. Members of the Azerbaijani delegation were introduced to President Thonglon Sisoulis, while members of the Lower delegation were introduced to President Ilham Aliyev. The head of state then posed for an official photograph.
0: October 13th, 2020, day 17th of the Patriotic War. News of victories continue to arrive from the battle.

0: Azerbaijani army was advancing step by step, delivering devastating blows to the opposing side. On that day, a large quantity of weapons and ammunition, as well as military equipment belonging to the Armenian Armed Forces, was destroyed. Armenia continued to commit war crimes, targeting civilians. During the first 17 days of the war, 42 civilians were killed and 206 injured as a result of shelling by the Armenian Armed Forces. October 13th came to an end. Just 77 days separated the Azerbaijani people from the great victory.
1: The Azerbaijani-Cambodia Business Forum was held in Baku on October 12th, organized by the Minister of Economy. Alongside officials from both countries, nearly 100 business people operating in industry, agriculture, construction, finance, tourism, healthcare, information technology, and other sectors attended the event. Speaking at the forum, Cambodian Prime Minister Hun Manet addressed the development of economic ties between the two countries and ways to expand mutual investment opportunities.
0: Irfan Davudov, Azerbaijan's newly appointed ambassador to Pakistan, presented his credentials to Pakistani President Asif Ali Zardari. During a meeting held after the credential presentation ceremony, Ambassador Irfan Davudov conveyed the greetings and best wishes of Azerbaijani President Ilham Aliyev to the President of Pakistan. Congratulating the ambassador on his appointment, President Asif Ali Zardari expressed his gratitude for President Ilham Aliyev's greetings and asked the ambassador to convey his own sincere greetings and highest regards to the head of state of Azerbaijan.
1: The opening ceremony of the Joint Tactical Flight Exercise Eagles Meeting 2026 had been held in Azerbaijan, involving the air forces and air defense systems of Azerbaijan and the United Arab Emirates. At the event organized at an airbase of the Azerbaijani Air Force, the memory of those who sacrificed their lives for the motherland was honored with a minute of silence. The national anthems of Azerbaijan and the United Arab Emirates were played. Speaking at the ceremony, Major General Zaur Rustamov highlighted the importance of the exercise and wished the participants success.
0: On October 12th, the feature film 44, dedicated to the heroism of the Azerbaijani people during the Patriotic War and aimed at fostering patriotism among the younger generation and preserving historical memory, was presented to the public at the Heydar Aliyev Center. Arzu Aliyeva, head of the Baku Media Center, and Aliona Aliyeva attended the film's premiere. Before the screening, the memory of our martyrs was honored within a minute of silence. Following the presentation, the families of martyrs, participants in the Second Karabakh War, and members of the film's creative and technical teams were invited onto the stage to deliver speeches. To promote the feature film 44 internationally, screenings in foreign countries and participation in film festivals are planned for the future. The film will be shown in cinemas across Azerbaijan starting October 15th.
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0: A new stage in Azerbaijan-Cambodia relations. Southeast Asia holds a special place in Azerbaijan's foreign policy. The official visit of Cambodian Prime Minister Hun Manet to Azerbaijan is an important event in terms of expanding political dialogue between the two countries, strengthening economic ties, and identifying new opportunities for cooperation. During meetings between President Ilham Aliyev and Prime Minister Hun Manet, the sides discussed prospects for developing bilateral relations, cooperation within international organizations, and issues of mutual interest. Both sides intend to make more effective use of existing potential, intensify bilateral contacts, and reinforce political relations through tangible economic results. To this end, an agreement was reached to establish a joint working group to explore practical aspects of trade and investment cooperation. expanding cooperation in education, creating mutual opportunities for students, and developing air links were also on the agenda. Humanitarian ties and people-to-people contacts alongside economic interests play an important role in strengthening Azerbaijan-Cambodia relations. In his statement, President Ilham Aliyev highlighted the historical experience of cooperation in the field of education.
3: We had hundreds of Cambodian students studying in Azerbaijan during the times of Soviet Union. So we think that we need to restore this tradition and to have mutual opportunities to study in both countries. That will help also to establish more close people-to-people contacts. Transportation, digital transformation also is one of the areas which was discussed and is considered to be a priority. Also, we are glad that our public services system, ASAN, which proved to be very efficient and which has almost 100% of approval rating from Azerbaijani society, is of interest to Cambodia. And this system already exists in many countries, friendly countries of Azerbaijan. So I'm sure that this also could be a good contribution to our bilateral relationship.
0: Another issue of common concern for Azerbaijan and Cambodia is the threat posed by landmines. Having faced the devastating consequences of landmine contamination under the different historical circumstances, both countries are interested in exchanging experience in this field. President Ilham Aliyev also emphasized this issue in his statement.
3: Also, we discussed one issue which is unfortunately common problem for us, it's landmines. Both our countries suffered and are suffering from landmines, and exchange of experience, knowledge, know-how, training is of extreme importance. After liberation from occupation of Azerbaijani lands during last years, we had more than 400 casualties and killed people because of the landmines planted by Armenia during the times of occupation. And also peace and security. Both countries consider peace and security as the main prerequisite for development.
0: The Azerbaijan-Cambodia Business Forum, held as part of the visit, is also of particular importance. The forum aims to establish direct contacts between the business communities of the two countries, facilitate the development of new partnerships, and expand opportunities for mutual investment. Ultimately, against the backdrop of Azerbaijan's policy of expanding ties with Southeast Asian countries, the development of relations with Cambodia is significant in terms of gaining access to new markets and diversifying economic partners. The future outcomes of Azerbaijan-Cambodia cooperation will depend on whether the agreements reached are translated into concrete projects, increased trade turnover, and greater mutual investment.
4: Speaking Maltese, International Radio 85.

knowledge, innovation, and intellectual property play a particularly important role among the factors determining a country's competitiveness. At a time when artificial intelligence and digital technologies are advancing rapidly, the protection of intellectual products, the safeguarding of copyright, and the promotion of scientific innovation are becoming increasingly important. These issues are also emerging as a new area of cooperation within the Organization of Turkish States. On October 12, the second meeting of the Heads of Intellectual Property Offices of the OTS member states was held in Baku. Addressing the participants, President Ilham Aliyev stated that the Turkic world's rich scientific and cultural heritage, substantial human capital, and growing innovation potential create extensive opportunities for close cooperation in this field. The head of state emphasized that during Azerbaijan's chairmanship of the organization, particular attention had been paid to strengthening the unity of Turkic world, advancing the institutional development of OTS and enhancing its international standing. Technological progress creates not only new opportunities but also legal and institutional challenges. Against the backdrop of rapid development of artificial intelligence and digitalization, ensuring a balance between protecting the rights of authors and inventors, promoting innovation, and safeguarding the interests of society has become a key priority. In his address, President Ilham Aliyev drew attention to this very issue, highlighting the importance of making effective use of new technologies while ensuring reliable protection of intellectual property rights. Another issue specifically highlighted in President's address was the preservation of common cultural heritage of the Turkic peoples. Preventing the appropriation and distortion of this heritage has been identified as one of the key areas of joint action. This is because protecting cultural heritage is not merely about preserving historical memory. It is also about passing the identity, spiritual values, and shared history of the peoples on the future generation. President Ilham Aliyev also noted that the foundation of intellectual property rights in Azerbaijan had been laid at the initiative of national leader Heydar Aliyev and further improved in subsequent years. Overall, protecting shared cultural heritage, promoting scientific innovation, and ensuring the legal protection of intellectual labor are important areas of cooperation that contribute to strengthening integration among the Turkic states.